Don't stop, stop, stop. Because you play some reggae, bop. Because you play some reggae, bop. What do you mean if you play reggae?

Yes, sir, this is Actor from Asian Dove Foundation. 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Big up.

lips are moist, leaning in my trembling voice. I got a tale to tell. I'm down out in Paris like George Orwell, aka Eric Blair. Each gray hair may be counted, but not every Broadway play gets mounted. Every vision is a quest, with precision I may manifest. Yes, I was young when I left home to ramble and roam around with the wind jam, the windmill, and I'm still a Ghana for honor, ready to rip up a picture of the Pope like Sinead O'Connor. Call performance poetry, no one understanding me. A gay parade to try to generate responses to the France. My breakfast consists of baguette and still.

trip, but there's no time to quit. I'm so tired of uninspired shit. And then I hit my sixth sight, the nipple at the delicate tip of the titch, and zip it down the spine and down around a bit. Explicit for a radio hit, it's longer, stronger, exquisite.

Black and white categories, a good looking another camp. But you gotta hump a fan to ramp down upon your knees. Frustrated Hendrix from the band of gypsies. Order sweating, play Monterey back when the MGs. Aretha Franklin, play film West, watch out, special guessing on keys. To be a crossover artist is more complex than Ulysses. I'm in a kitchen East fan of my frying pan of grilled cheese. Sing about the kid on the street, sing with burn CDs. To the rappers with a boom bam on the Grammys. To the pioneer probably hits in the early 80s. Then there were these, what battle trophies, university degrees. It's over to success with no apology.

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1: Turnover.
0: Hear me now. 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
1: Hey yo, I want to dedicate this song right here to Oren Ishii. Half Chinese, half Japanese, half American, and yo, oh what a species of feminine perfection. She got the sinister cat eyes and little freckles on her complexion. Cheaper than Yakuza, but she's wicked like Medusa. 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
2: They don't know much about it, Tommy. 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
0: I'm sorry, I don't.
1: No, no, I'm afraid I don't.
2: No, I don't.
1: No, I don't.
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0: I want you to get together. 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

Barbara Lane, head hung low, 3 or 4 in the morning. The sun's coming up and the birds are out singing. I let myself into my pad, wend my way up that spiral staircase and stretch out nice on the Chesterfield. Pithecanthropus erectus already on the CD player, and I just push that remote button to sublimity and listen to the sweet sculptural.

I'm getting on in the world, coming up on 41 years. 41 stony gray steps towards the grave. 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And just like Charles Mingus wrote that beautiful piece of music epitaph for Eric Dolphy,

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I'd had the college. I'd had the earning the money and the material trip. I just decided I was going to find a new way of life. And so I took

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No man's land. Between 115th Street and 125th. Everyone today is talking about el barrio or their ghettos, about the hard times they had. We had hard times, but we had good times too. I can remember the summer. Summertime was beautiful. The days were long. We didn't need any ocean breeze. To the left, we had the Hudson River. To the right, the East River. We wanted to refresh ourselves. Who needed the ocean? We had the pump. You remember the Johnny pump? All we needed was a good screwdriver and a can. And we were refreshed. At night, the breeze was beautiful. Tar Beach, that was our meeting place. And we had fun galore. When I went home, my mother was beautiful. Our food was really together. Rice and beans, that's our soul food, with a little cuchifritos on the side. And for a little dessert, we had Mavi, the grooviest tasting drink you want to try. 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

ti alla. No, Anna, assessoria, no, Anna, assessoria, Anna, assessoria, Anna, assessoria, Anna, assessoria, Anna, assessoria, Anna, assessoria, Anna, assessoria, Anna, assessoria, Anna, assessoria, Anna, assessoria, Anna, assessoria, Anna, assessoria, Anna, assessoria, Anna, assessoria, Anna, assessoria, Anna, assessoria, Anna, assessoria, Anna, assessoria, Anna, assessoria, Anna, assessoria, Anna, assessoria, Anna, assessoria, Anna, assessoria, Anna, assessoria, Anna, assessoria, Anna, assessoria, Anna, assessoria, Anna, assessoria, Anna, assessoria, Anna, assessoria, Anna, assessoria, Anna, assessoria, Anna, assessoria, Anna, assessoria, Anna, assessoria, Anna, assessoria, Anna, assessoria, Anna, assessoria, Anna, assessoria, Anna, assessoria, Anna, assessoria, Anna, assessoria, Anna, assessoria, Anna, assessoria, Anna, assessoria,

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0: إنكم في الاستماع لراديو الأرزاق.
1: 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Love to be with you. Make the one can simple life live. Stay and true, just you. 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We have no need for what we have no more. 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Yeah.

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Calling on that sonic Todd. 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Running in, running it out. 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Right, Donovan. Sonic Sauce, spread to SS, trying to bring it back. Bring back that sound and the Sonic Sauce. Maybe it's a recipe of the Sonic Sauce.

Supersonic thrust coming over. Back up. Back down. Yeah, we got a sonic thrust. Yeah, we're gonna last.